0: Yo, man.
1: Yo.
0: Open up, man.
1: Yo, what do you want, man?
0: My girl just caught me.
1: You made her catch you?
0: I don't know how I let this happen.
1: With who?
0: The girl next door, you know?
1: Nah.
0: I don't know what to do.
1: Say it wasn't you.

titre. Vous ne l'entendrez qu'ici. Génération RTS. Oh, baby, baby, we'll be old. Oh, baby, we'll be old. Think of all the stories that we could have told.